0: L'émission se termine.
1: 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That I can tell you in one word. 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

0: because of our traditions. We've kept our balance for many, many years. Here in Anatevka, we have traditions for everything. How to sleep, how to eat, how to work, how to wear clothes.
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0: This shows our constant devotion to God.

Just phone, me no own, me no like it. 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Be a fuzzy bitch, I will suggest me a knifey. All over Instagram, I fuck with me psyche. Me no trust man, we switch down for your Nike. 6 months in general, I know him say I'm Mikey. Can't trust no man, we claim them as strikey. And them in a video, wanna show people. Them we sell your own, them we sell your own. This whole girlfriend.

If you go back to make sure you peep God. Me no trust phone, me no own, me no like it. Bitch, I go round, say Simone, I'm a wifey. Be a fuzzy picture, we suggest me a knifey. All over Instagram, I fuck with me psyche. Me no trust man, we switch down for your Nike. 6 months in general, I know him say I'm Mikey. 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And them in a video, when I show people.

0: 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I know find them a return code.
1: Daddy Jack, Jack.
2: Kalidja, numéro 1 de la vibe.
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0: Alerts. 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Fuck this.
1: What's wrong with him?
2: Man, he gotta stop looking at that shit, bro. God damn.
3: You know, everybody's been telling me what they think about me for the last few months. Maybe it's time I tell them what I think about.

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Well, it was early in the morning, I heard a rooster crow for day. I looked out by my window and saw my baby walk away. I said, Lord, please stop her, I ain't gonna get drunk no more. I said, Lord, please stop her, ain't gonna get drunk no more.

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Yeah.

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I'd give everything I have to see my woman.

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I hang on that grunt no more. I said, Lord, please stop her. I ain't gonna get drunk no more. You know I'm crying, baby. Honey, please don't you go.

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1: Don't give up the fight. I say.

0: And now the moment we've been waiting for is here.
1: I have something to tell you.

0: fights. I want everybody to understand this.
1: I don't understand.
2: I don't understand.
3: There are a lot of things we don't understand. I don't understand.
4: We need answers from you. What did you expect to find? What did you expect to
2: What's going to be our future?
5: It's your responsibility to do something about it.
6: Well, I have the key in my hand. All I have to find is the lock.
7: Now listen to me, all of you.

And I would like to be able to continue to let what is inside of me, which comes from all the music that I hear, and I'd like for that to come out. And it's like, it's not really me that's coming. The music's coming through me. The music's coming through. The music's coming through. The music's coming through.

0: growing up in a slum neighborhood where the crime rate is amongst the highest in the nation is not easy.
1: But I think in this instance, I would have to be out of my mind not to recommend that you be sent to the asylum for the criminally insane at Matawan.